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3: A better life with Dr. Sanjay Gupta.
4: Slowly but surely, AI is seeping its way into every corner of our lives. One area perhaps I didn't expect is diet advice. A new study out of Turkey found that chatbots are recommending to teen boys and girls that they restrict their daily calories to dangerously low levels and eat a balance of nutrients that are kind of out of whack. Remember, teenagers are growing, one pediatrician told us. If they aren't getting enough nutrition, it can really stunt their growth on a number of levels. And in extreme cases, it can lead to significant health consequences. Large language models, LLMs, they are designed to agree with you. So if you're looking to lose weight, they're going to push you pretty hard in that direction. They also sometimes don't know how to tell the difference between good information and bad information. And you know who does? Your doctor. I'm Dr. Sanjay Gupta, helping you live a better life.
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0: Everywhere Genesee County goes, the hits go too. CK105.5. All right, let's get the show underway. It's a brand new day. I'm your host, Rick Morton, for Hey Morton. There's Adina.
1: Hey Morton.
0: There's D-Rock.
2: Hey Morton.
0: So reports over the weekend of a mysterious boom happening in South Carolina, and this guy called 911 about it. First, I'm going to play you the sound of this mysterious boom, and then what he had to say, and I think you'll find it a little chilling.
3: Yeah.
0: That was the sound.
1: Oh. Whoa.
0: Right. That was legit.
3: Yeah, I'm sure you're going to start getting multiple 911 calls, but we had some type of, not sure if it was an earthquake or something.
0: Yeah, big explosion and no explanation yet from where it came, from what it was. And I feel like going, wait a minute, if you have so much sensitive information, then why don't we know? And I mean, we're talking like cameras at airports,
2: yeah,
0: backyards. It's not just random people saying this. It's a mysterious boom, middle of the day, that rocked South Carolina, and no answer why.
2: And that was a kaboom. Like,
0: yes,
2: an explosion almost.
0: Yep. Even the NBC Nightly News covering it saying, this is wild. Listen to this.

0: Tonight, there's a loud, earth-shaking mystery swirling over South Carolina.
1: You heard everything rumble. What's going on?
0: Around 5:30 yesterday evening, hundreds of reports came in about that thunderous boom. From rural communities to the state capitol.
2: Now, you know what's interesting, too, is the cameras are shaking when it happens. So it's not just like it's just loud. It's thunderously loud.
3: Yeah.
2: So no word on what it is yet. I'll update you if they find out more. But
4: dang. Like, who do we go to get and demand this kind of answer? You know, like, OK, so the news doesn't have an answer. Probably they reach out to their sources. But like, as people, like, who do I go to? Like, do you go to the state capitol building? Do you go to like your like, I'm annoyed that there's no answer and there's nowhere to go. There's nowhere to like type up an email. Like, I want to speak to the manager.
3: Usually it's like the non-emergency police line, you know, like they don't want you to call 911 for that.
2: Yes.
3: But they want you to call. I don't know. I don't know how that works.
2: Yeah, it's a good question. Yeah. I mean, it is. There ought to be accountability. But I think that all goes all the way back to, all right, who'd you elect and how accountable are they?
4: Yeah.
2: True. And if
4: they're
2: not accountable people, then don't expect answers.
4: Whew.
2: Oof.
4: Okay.
2: Yeah.
4: I have the perfect summer snack. Hot Pockets have been here for a hot minute. We know that. And they kind of, I don't know, I don't eat them often anymore. Like, they kind of just dwindled away for me personally. Until now.
2: Oh, wait. Now they're back. Probably one of the unhealthiest things you could ever eat.
3: Pretty
2: much.
4: Yes, definitely.
2: Yeah. We're not here to judge because I don't eat perfect.
4: Exactly. Right. Now they have the Hot Pocket snack breaks. That's what they're calling them. Okay. They're basically their own little mini version. They look like if you took a Hot Pocket and then like sliced it in threes or like twos, and then it's like its own little square.
3: Look out, pizza rolls.
4: Exactly, like a bigger pizza roll.
2: Yeah. I see that.
4: And they have 5 brand new flavors, 4 savory, 1 sweet. They have the stuffed pretzel with bacon flavor. Sounds amazing. Nacho flavor beef.
2: Slow down on these flavors. That pretzel with bacon does not sound good to me. It sounds like a sodium bomb.
3: Yeah.
2: Doesn't it?
3: You're going to need a lot of water.
4: Yeah.
2: How about put some salted pork inside of a salted bread?
3: Not fun.
2: Yes.
4: Well, the next one they say is a good source of protein, you know, because protein's a thing. And it's the nacho flavor beef. Hot Pocket, so it has little bits of beef in it.
2: Nacho flavor beef?
4: Mm-hmm, with little bits of beef inside.
2: All right.
4: Okay. You know? Then they have the ultimate cheddar, which is just cheese on cheese on cheese on cheese. And then they have the jalapeno poppers version. That sounds yummy.
3: That sounds good.
4: And the sweet one is the ooey gooey apple pie Hot Pocket snack break. Yum. Mm. Give me all of them.
3: That was a jab at Hostess. Maybe.
2: Yeah, it is that. Yeah. Well, McDonald's for sure, because they're the ones that give you the hot apple pie.
3: That's right. Yeah.
2: Too, right?
4: And you know, I recently learned that you don't actually have to put the Hot Pocket into a microwave. Like, if you're going to be out and about for the day,
2: do you remember
4: they said you can take it out of the freezer and just leave it in your lunchbox, and then it can thaw out until noon or whatever?
2: That should tell you not to eat it. If it's a leave it on your dashboard, don't eat it.
3: Right.
2: That's not food. It's not food. Food should degrade. Right? You ever had a frozen food where they go, just leave it out for a while. Just see what happens.
3: Right.
4: Yeah.
2: Like, what?
4: Right.
2: Let the sun warm it up. Never good.
4: Oh, my God.
2: But preferable to burning the roof of your mouth. Because every single one of those, you're like, oh, I can feel that burn right now. Like, yikes.
4: Yeah.
3: That's a problem. Yeah. Oh, my gosh. With summer upon us, that means you're probably going to travel, which also means you're probably going to have to go through an airport, which also means you're probably going to have to deal with TSA. And they have a list of things that are banned to travel with and things that you can carry on, right? Or even check. Here's the trippy part. Obviously, we all know about the 3.4-ounce bottle of liquid that you can bring, and it has to be in a bag now, along with other things. Now, this is what blew me away. It's okay to bring scissors.
4: It is?
3: It's okay to bring vape pens. But here's the thing. You can't check a bag with a power bank or a lithium battery inside of that bag. It can only be checked in your carry-on, which was kind of strange to me because I could bring a vape pen in my backpack. I could bring a battery in my backpack, but I can't check them.
2: Oh, yes. You want to know why? Because they need to know if one of those lithium batteries malfunctions and starts burning, they need to know that right away. Hmm. And if you put it in your luggage and it is in down in the cargo hold and it starts a fire.
4: Oh.
2: By the time they would find out that there's a fire down there from a battery like that, that you can't use water to put out.
3: Yeah, that's true.
2: There's problems.
4: Wait, you know what do you mean? Use to put it out?
2: You have to use like some kind of other
3: prayer,
2: agent.
3: Basically. Yeah. It's hard to put a battery fire out.
2: Yeah, lithium battery on fire can't be put out with water. It's not responding to water. In fact, I think it makes it worse.
3: Yeah.
2: Yeah. So you would need like an de-acid agent because it's battery acid that's on fire.
4: Okay.
2: So you need like something that's an alkaline. So you'd need like when you have a fire that you put baking powder on.
3: Yeah, basically. Like a grease fire almost. Mm-hmm. Yeah. So, yeah, they're stressing no lithium batteries checked in your luggage. Do not bring them. Forget all about it.
2: Yeah.
3: Don't even manage it. Bring a power brick.
4: You know what's really bad is anytime they ask me like, hey, do you don't have any batteries, when they do their little spiel, I just always say no. I don't know if that's true or not. Like, I'm not going to lie.
2: Well, how do you not know?
4: Well, as in like, I don't know. Maybe an item that I have has a battery in it. I don't know. I don't know, I guess, which ones qualify. Like, which ones are the lithium? Which ones are the, like, Energizer Bunny one? You
2: it's
4: know?
2: Like would be in your laptop or a phone or a power bank you would use to plug in and charge up your phone.
4: Oops.
2: Yeah, that would be the lithium battery. Well, you know what? Not oops for us, because I'm not getting on a plane with you knowing that.
3: Oh, yeah, dude, that part. Yeah.
2: Definitely. Turns out it burned a hole in the bottom of the plane and we died, but, you know, oops.
3: Moving forward, separate flights for Adina and the show.
2: Yeah, no kidding. You know what a lithium battery looks like when it burns, right? It's like those people that are in convenience stores who start doing like the two-step real fast when their pocket catches fire.
4: Oh, yeah.
2: The spark shootout.
3: Yeah.
2: Yeah, that's a lithium battery.
3: That's a problem.
2: But anyhow... Oops. I think it might be mine.
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2: Luke Grimes is best known for acting in Yellowstone. However, he decided to do music as well. And you're going to find out exactly who helped him make this decision in just a minute. But first, this went so fast from they're dating to are they engaged to I do all in 2 years. I'm talking about singer Dua Lipa and actor Callum Turner. They officially tied the knot in a very private London ceremony just last weekend. They kept it super low key, only friends and family. And then I'm told this is only going to be like part one or phase one of it all, because phase two will be a huge star-studded celebration happening in Sicily.
1: That's awesome.
3: Yeah.
1: They're like such a perfect couple.
2: It all just seems so fast. You know? They met, they dated, they got engaged.
1: Wait a minute. You always say, wait, they've been engaged for 2 years. There better be a ring. There better.
2: Well, yeah. A two-year engagement is long, but like from start to end of a whole thing in 2 years seems fast. Especially in the celebrity world of it all.
1: Oh, in the celebrity world, I feel like that's a long time.
2: Because in my head, I'm like, how many times have they really hung out in those 2 years of her not being like on tour or working or something? You know? I don't know.
3: I mean, who knows? Yeah.
1: Yeah. Maybe they were together all the time.
2: Oh, yeah.
3: That could be possible.
1: When she's not on tour. Or, true. Right? They had months and months to just hang out in Capri or wherever.
3: What was her latest biggest project? Was it Barbie? She did a song for Barbie. I think that was it, right?
2: I think
1: she was on tour for a while because it rolled through town, right? I don't know.
3: Possibly.
1: Yeah, I think she had a world tour going on, but that's not to say he couldn't be at all those dates.
3: I mean, yeah.
1: Was he acting? They don't have 9-to-5s. They're not like, hey, I need 2 weeks off to see my girlfriend sing.
3: Right.
2: Yeah, you're right.
1: Yeah.
2: Best of luck to them. I don't know why. I'm not hating. I'm just confused.
3: Kind of.
1: a little bit. Yeah, I feel a little.
2: Luke Grimes is best known for acting in Yellowstone. But then a few years ago, he decided he also wants to do music. And then he had this breakout song called No Horse to Ride. Take a listen to it.

0: and that's good.
1: It's, yeah, true country.
0: Okay,
1: and Luke,
0: yeah. I don't know about that, but
1: well, more than like the new like pop country.
0: You're right. It's not, that's not a Chili's commercial.
2: No.
1: Right.
0: Right.
1: Luke just talked about how actually his Yellowstone co-star, Ryan Beam, helped him when he was considering to do music. Take a listen.
3: Music, the goal is to tell the truth about yourself. Acting, the goal is to play pretend as someone else and hide behind a character. If someone's already been honest, we give them the leeway to go play pretend. And if someone's only played pretend, we have a hard time taking them seriously as someone being honest. I mean, another good example is Ryan Bingham, right, in our show Yellowstone. Mm-hmm.
2: Yeah.
3: And I remember he was very kind to me when I was going through this, and I was sort of telling him, I was like, should I even do this? It's going to mess everything up. And he's like, hey, man, if you got good songs. And I was like, that's it. Hold on to that.
0: Just one more reason for Tyrese to be bitter. I tried both.
2: Oh. You got a supportive friend.
0: Yeah. Where's all my friends at? That's rough, but true.
4: Banana water is being touted as the latest plant-based hydration beverage, which uses an enzymatic process that separates the water from the pulp to release nutrients, in which they describe as viscous but not pulpy. Perfect for anyone saying, I love water, I just wish it was thicker.
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2: Good morning, I'm Matt Barber. Here's ABC 12 News headlines. In Bay County, McLaren Bay Region is making changes in front of its Bangor Township campus. ABC 12 News has confirmed the hospital bought six homes along Midland Road for hundreds of thousands of dollars each, with plans to demolish them to expand a parking lot. County property information shows the homes were purchased by the hospital system for around $400,000 each last September. Prior to that, the homes had estimated values of around $200,000. The health system says it made the move to make the campus more accessible and easier to navigate, saying this next phase of development focuses on creating a more accessible campus that meets the growing preference for outpatient care in a setting that is efficient and easy to navigate. Work is expected to wrap up before the end of the year. Starting today, you may notice helicopters flying low around high-voltage power lines in Genesee, Huron, Lapeer, Saginaw, and Tuscola counties. ITC, which manages much of the electric transmission infrastructure in the state, will be inspecting high-voltage power lines, poles, and steel towers. I'm Matt Barber, ABC 12 News on CK 105.5.
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10: Sunny skies will continue on our Tuesday. We'll see the thermometer climbing into the mid and upper 70s. Tonight, clear skies, lows in the mid 40s. Wednesday, mostly sunny skies with highs in the lower 80s. And on Thursday, a few more clouds, but still some sunshine and warmer as highs reach the middle 80s.
0: You're officially locked in. Hey Morton on CK105.5. No matter what you want to know, we'll answer. Do you just hit us up in the DMs at Hey Morton?
11: Connor asked, Hey Morton, if you were a ghost, how would you haunt people?
0: Oh man, I know exactly. I'm going to save mine for last because mine, I believe this with every fiber of my being. This is exactly what I would do. I hope I come back as a ghost to do this.
11: Oh, yes. I would be the type of ghost where I'm lightly messing with people by moving their belongings, right? So if you get home and you put your keys on a certain table, I'm going to move them just a little over. You're going to go, what was that?
0: Oh, you'll hear it?
11: Well, hopefully you won't hear it, but you'll see it, right? Like your purse isn't exactly in the spot you left it.
0: Why would you say, what was that? You'd be like, hey, where'd that go?
11: I'm thinking the person would go, hey, you know, why are they like 5 inches this way? It was like, why is my purse on that chair? It's usually on this chair.
0: How long before she gets frustrated and starts going, all right, you didn't notice? Oh, you got to notice.
12: Yeah.
0: Put your purse in the toilet. Now you notice.
11: Get all mad.
0: Hello, ghost. I need recognition. I need to know.
11: But that's how. It's like just moving little objects. They're daily objects that they reach for and they put in specific places. Just move them a little
0: bit. That sounds like you phone that one in.
11: Well, I think it would be so fun. I don't know what it is about it because people lose their mind the second they can't find something. Or if they see it, they go, no, I could have sworn I put it here. And that confusion is scary.
0: I've got exciting news for you. You could do that now.
12: Right.
0: You need to be a ghost.
12: Yourself.
0: Yeah. You go into people's office cubicles or your friend's home. Yeah. Get started. Just waiting to be a ghost.
12: Oh, my God, dude.
0: Sorry. All right, D-Rock, what about you?
12: I think for me, I would be a performative ghost. Now, here's the deal. Like, I would haunt you and scare you and freak you out till you thought that there was an opportunity to maybe make money off of this. Like, I'd flicker the lights or, like, mess with the television or make a faucet run, right?
0: You want a tourist spot.
12: No, but here's the deal. Like, I want you to be able to, like, hype it up, sell it, and then I won't do a thing when anybody shows up.
0: A tourist spot.
12: Yeah, but I leave you hanging,
11: but a
12: though.
11: Scam. Oh.
12: Yeah, I totally leave you hanging. Like, I wouldn't,
0: come
12: I wouldn't,
0: to the haunted house.
12: Yeah, yeah. And you're like, did you hear that? And you're like, no, you didn't hear a thing.
0: Ghost chasers show up and nothing.
12: Yeah, totally.
11: That's just mean.
0: You know what? Again, I don't think you would do it because you'd be like, I couldn't help myself. I had to do more. You were there with a blowtorch putting Jesus in a tortilla.
12: No, yeah. Got the Jesus torch.
0: Yeah. Oh, my God, look at it.
12: There you go. Yeah. Yeah.
0: Here's mine. I promise on my own soul that I would do this.
11: Okay.
0: I would find girls who lost their dads, and I would find things that would remind them of their dads and leave them in spots so they knew their dad was always with them.
12: Oh, that's cute, like little Easter eggs.
0: Yeah. Yeah.
11: That's creepy.
0: It's not creepy because they don't know it's me. They think it's their dad, and so that way they feel safe that their dad's always watching over them.
11: Oh,
12: what if their dad's like, hey?
0: Well, I don't know if their dad's... Maybe their dad's not around, right?
12: Yeah, that's true.
0: But I would find... If I saw a girl who's missing their dad and crying, I would find like, oh, this dad, he loved hockey. I'm going to leave a little something, or this dad always took his daughter to this restaurant. I'm going to leave the menu on the
11: hood. I would think someone's playing a sick joke, like prank or joke on me.
0: It's funny because that's exactly what you want to do. So what are you looking at? At least I'm making someone feel better. What is with you?
12: It's like being there for a deadbeat dad.
0: If you're going to do it for all the wrong reasons. Yeah. That's the right thing. All right. Thanks. Yeah. You found the good stuff. Hey, Morton is on CK 105.5.

0: just wanna die.
1: If it's not loud, you're doing it wrong. CK 105.5. All right, time to play Guess Words. D-Rock and Adina are both hyped and ready to go. Isabel is up first. Isabel, who would you like to play with, D-Rock or Adina? Who's going to be?
2: I choose Adina.
1: Ah, look at that. She went back and forth in her head. I could hear it. And then she's like, oh, Adina. She's like, let's roll the dice. All right, listen, this could be great. You guys may really vibe, so I hope it happens. Good luck. 30 seconds on the clock. Say pass if you get stumped. On your marks, get set, go.
3: If you're not alive, you're
2: dead.
3: Yes, you can blink your hair in the middle or on the side.
2: Apart.
3: Yes, if you run a red light, you broke the
2: law.
3: Yes, you blink your hand in class when you want to talk to the teacher.
2: Clap or race?
3: Yes. If you call 911, this comes and helps you take you to the hospital. It's called a
2: ambulance.
3: Yes. Yeah. You ride rides at a
2: amusement park.
1: Oh, that's
4: a good one.
3: Yep, you do.
1: If someone gets more than you, you go, hey, that's not
2: fair
1: is the word we're looking for. But you can ride rides at the fair, too. Yeah. A lot of places to ride rides.
3: Yeah. Really?
5: Turns out.
1: Yep. The ambulance would be a ride.
2: That is true.
5: Yeah.
1: You ride rides to the hospital in an ambulance. Well, listen. Okay, so here we are. You guys got 5 today.
3: Okay.
1: That's decent score.
3: Okay. We'll take it.
1: Yeah, back in the day, they would go, woohoo. Now it's typical for you.
3: Yeah.
1: Yeah, so this is progress in some way. And you know what? It might be
2: I'm
1: a
2: glad
1: win.
2: I'm glad I chose her.
3: Yeah. Well, wait. Wait and see.
1: Isabel, hold on. It might be a win. It might not. Junior's waiting to play with D-Rock, so we'll see how it goes. Could be a tie game. Stay right there. Let's bring Junior in. Junior, you and D-Rock need to get 6 to win. 30 seconds on the clock. Say pass if you get stumped. On your marks, get set, go.
5: California is a
6: state.
5: Yes. In order to wake up, you set your blank clock.
6: Alarm clock.
5: To see a movie, you go to a movie
6: theater.
5: In order for a knife to cut something, it has to be very what?
6: Sharp.
5: If you can't read well or see a word well in a book, you need reading
6: glasses.
5: Yes. To Golden State, what? It's in San Francisco. You cross it.
6: Bridge.
5: Yes. The bank keeps all of your
6: money.
1: Not mine. It hands it out. It gives it to all the bill people.
5: Yeah, all the bill people.
1: Yeah. I wish they kept my money. You guys did pretty good. Even got Golden State Bridge, which is, it's Golden Gate.
5: Yeah, it's Golden Gate, yeah.
1: And you still knew what he meant. And that's really what it's about.
5: There you go.
1: Yeah. Yeah. Do you vibe? Because if you vibe with that person, they could be like, shabba-dabba-doo-da. You're like, oh, bridge. Doesn't matter. That's how you win Guess Words here on Hey Morton.
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0: All the hits and none of the potholes. CK 105.5. I'm about to prank Joe. He is a manager of a movie theater. I'm going to tell him my wife is on her way down to see a movie. Do not let her buy a ticket because I want to see it with her and I don't want her to see it before me. So you got to help me out and stop her. It's our phone prank. The phone, Jibba.
1: Theater's box office. How can I help you?
0: Yeah. Who am I speaking to?
1: This is Joe.
0: Joe, I need you. Can you help me out with something real quick? I'm just going to need your help. I've got somebody who might be on the way down there, and I need to get him a message.
1: Okay. So what can I do with you?
0: I think my wife may be on the way down there. If she gets there, before she buys a ticket, I need you to have her call me, okay? It's urgent that she calls me. I can't get a hold of her right now.
1: Okay. What is her name?
0: Her name is Charlotte. She's about 5'7", brunette, waist long hair. She always carries a giant red tote bag, like a giant purse with a big M on the side. And it's like bright red with a big black M on the side. So you'll see her. If she gets there, no matter what, don't let her buy any tickets. Just have her call me first.
1: Okay, and you said her name was Charlotte?
0: Yeah, Charlotte. That's it. Now, this is super, super important.
1: Okay, should I tell her it's an emergency?
0: Well, no, don't tell her it's an emergency. I don't want to freak her out. But the most important thing is don't let her buy a ticket, no matter what, okay? Unless she calls me, you may not sell her a ticket. Do you understand?
1: Well, I can't stop her from buying a ticket, but I can give her your message.
0: But listen, Joe, is it? You have got to stop her from buying a ticket. No matter what you do, you cannot let her buy one. So promise me you won't sell her a ticket, okay?
1: Yeah, I can't do that. If someone comes to buy a ticket, I have to sell them a ticket. What?
0: But you've got to help me out on this one, man. You do not let her in the theater under any circumstance. In fact, tell you what. How about you call me if she gets there before you buy her a ticket? Tell her there's some problem or something, and then you call me, okay?
1: Sir, I really can't do that.
0: Well, you can do it, and you've got to do it.
1: I'd like to help you out, but I'm not the manager.
0: Here's the thing.
1: Is there a reason that you don't want her in our theater?
0: No, that's not the problem. I'll just tell you what the issue is, okay? And you'll understand this. Every time a new movie comes along, we will sit there and I'll say, oh, that looks good, let's go see it, and then she'll go see it without me and she spoils the movie for me and I end up not seeing it.
1: How would you
0: feel if your wife was doing that to you?
1: I'd be pretty
0: right, exactly. When you watch a Netflix show that you were supposed to watch together, that's like treason.
1: Oh, believe me, I understand you. Believe me.
0: So, bro, you cannot let her come and buy tickets. You got to make sure she doesn't get in the theater,
1: sir,
0: okay?
1: I can't stop her from buying a ticket.
0: But you've got, do you understand what I'm saying? Hey, look, dude, you're cutting into you're cutting your profits in half because I'm not seeing the movies.
1: I understand you, but we cannot stop her from buying
0: You can't stop her.
1: Reason.
0: You know what you say? You go, oh my gosh, there's something the matter with the ticket machine. It's jammed. You know what? How about you call your husband first? He said it's real urgent. Practice with me. Here we go. Hi, I'd like to buy a ticket.
1: No, sir, we can't do that. That seems like a problem.
0: So you can't sell me a ticket? Oh no, why would you do that?
1: I can't do that. Is this a joke? Man, I
0: Joe,
1: get fired for
0: Joe,
1: this. This is not funny.
0: It is funny. It's a prank call. It's a phone jibba.
1: What's a jibba?
0: A phone jibba is a prank call. You're on the radio right now. We're making a prank call on you, man. My wife's not coming down.
1: Come on, man. Are you serious right now?
0: Yeah.
1: I was seriously like, is this guy playing around? Is he playing a joke on me? Today? I was like, what?
0: Your manager, Alice, said that you're a really super nice guy and that we could have some fun with you. So I thought I would call and say, don't let my wife buy a ticket. Now, my wife's not coming down to watch the movie.
1: Oh, man, I was getting nervous. I didn't know what to tell you. I wanted to help you out, but I can't do that.

0: tell Alexa to play CK105.5. Here's what's trending, what you'll be talking about when you get into work. A YouTuber is in hot water with Six Flags Park because he tried to pull a stunt. He does all kinds of stunts on his page. And this stunt was a little too far. He tried to eat a 10-piece McNugget while riding a roller coaster.
1: Oh, dude.
0: With sauce.
1: Why?
2: Oh, my God.
0: He ate 7 of the 10.
2: Oh.
0: Yes. But he struggled not to choke, and he sounds like he's full of remorse because he could have died.
3: It was definitely really hard, so I see why Cedar Point reacted the way they did, because I can see why there's safety measures and everything like that.
0: He is banned for life from all Six Flags parks.
1: As he should, yeah.
0: Yeah.
1: As he should.
0: All Six Flags parks. He can never go back.
3: It was hard. I had to try not to choke almost the entire ride. I had no idea Cedar Point even seen the video until I got a message saying I've been banned for life from Cedar Point, which really hurts because I've been going there since I was a little kid. I'm a season pass holder. I'm definitely sad about how it ended up, but I understand why they went the way they did. They don't want a bunch of other people trying to pull off challenges like I do.
1: Yeah, dude.
0: Yeah. Hey, numbnuts, don't be eating nuggets on the rides, okay? Just enjoy the rides.
1: And he could have died, dude.
0: He could have died.
2: Yeah.
0: You know, and can you imagine, like, what happened? Well, he died filming a YouTube video eating a chicken nugget on a roller coaster. It's hard to fit on a headstone.
1: That'd have been a crazy photo on the ride. Yes. You know what I mean?
0: He died doing what he loved, kind of. Now, there is viral video that has gone out over the weekend at a Cincinnati Reds game. Turns out Citi Field has something called their chili there that they're famous for.
1: Okay.
0: Right? Well, they've decided to make a new creation where they add it to an egg roll. So it's the chili egg roll.
2: Ooh, okay. Yum.
0: Now, the two announcers in the booth were not willing to try it, but the announcer down next to the dugout said, "All right, you weenies, I'll try it." And then it immediately regretted it. Because apparently it does not taste good at all. And he tried his best to say something positive about this. What it looks like is like the, imagine the Costco chicken bake.
1: Okay.
0: But like really greasy and brown and not appealing.
1: Oh, no.
0: Listen to his reaction.
4: There is a Skyline Chili egg roll in the house. How is it?
5: Well, since you guys have absolutely no guts whatsoever, and since I'm a team player, I'm going to try it out.
0: He took a bite and said,
5: I'm going to try it out.
0: And he takes a bite, chews it.
4: That's not the world's most ringing endorsement.
0: So he tries another bite. So he goes back in and he goes, maybe I didn't get enough of it. So he tries another big bite.
5: I love Skyline. Can I just say that for the record?
0: So that's the chili, right?
1: Yeah.
5: This is the lowest point of my career. I've had some low ones.
4: Ooh. So his review was and oof. And then he called it the lowest point of his career.
1: Yikes.
0: So moving on from the chili egg roll.
1: Right.
0: Yikes.
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0: Keisha. 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
1: 2.3 million, 3 million, 6 million. 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We'll be right there.

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1: Billy Idol is a little confused how one of his major hit songs has sort of changed its meaning over the years. I'll explain it in just a minute. But first, oh my God, Taylor Swift fans are freaking out because there's these huge billboards that went up all over Los Angeles and other places that said TS with the lucky number 13 on them. And people thought, oh my God, TS, Taylor Swift, number 13, that's her favorite lucky number. What does it mean? And of course, people have attached Taylor Swift, now that she's somehow involved in the upcoming Toy Story 5 movie, because the billboards were actually, I think they're actually to promote Toy Story 5, but they did do it in the way of Taylor Swift.
2: But why would it say 13 if it's promoting Toy Story 5?
1: That's the thing. I don't know. I don't know what it could mean. Maybe it's coming out on like the 13th of July or like some date.
2: You know what? Poor Tiesto. It's his 13th anniversary.
3: You know.
2: And he's like, thanks a lot.
3: Maybe he had a song in the movie.
2: Right?
3: Totally got just overlooked.
2: I sing too.
3: Poor guy.
2: Oh. At least do music at festivals. I'm someone.
1: Oh my God.
2: All right, well, probably then.
1: I don't know what
2: here's the thing. If that rumor exists, it's probably true because it was planted.
1: Yeah. Oh, the billboard also had, it was like blue, baby blue background with like these little clouds, kind of like for Toy Story.
3: Yeah, like the wallpaper.
1: Exactly. Yeah. And then Taylor Swift on her Spotify accounts changed her 1989 album to the background also blue with clouds.
2: Okay, there you go.
3: Yeah,
2: so it's all PR.
3: Yeah.
1: Oh my God. I'm excited. Like, I don't know what
2: you
1: it means.
2: Excited?
1: I don't know. It's like, does she just have a song in it? Does she do like a character voice? I don't know. Or are they just all trolling us?
3: Maybe both. Who knows?
1: Yeah.
3: Yeah, who
1: knows?
2: I'm over here with real problems.
3: Yeah, for real.
1: Yeah. I'm like that cloud chase.
2: Yeah, you're like, what could it mean? I'm like, I don't know. Keep thinking on that. I'll let you run with it. That's your project.
1: We all know and love Billy Idol's classic song, White Wedding.
4: It's a nice day for a white wedding.
2: Yeah, it's a pretty,
3: yeah.
4: It's a nice day to start again.
3: It's an 80s staple, for sure.
2: Yeah. It is. And the lyrics are pretty intense.
3: Yeah.
1: Yeah.
3: Yeah.
1: And Billy Idol himself can't understand how the song actually got new meaning over the years. Because he says, well, White Wedding was a bit of an anti-marriage song, but people get married to it often. So there you go. They changed it, the meaning of that. It's pretty funny to me, but it's great. I'm glad people have enjoyed it. He says, whatever they've used it for, I'm just glad they're enjoying the music.
2: That's the healthiest thing ever, right?
3: Totally, yeah.
2: Man, and run with it, whatever.
3: He's like, thank you.
2: Yeah. When you start singing the rest of the lyrics, though, people at the wedding must be like, stop the song. Don't sing this part. Oh, little sister, what have you done? What? What's happening?
3: What the heck?
2: Wow. Do you know all the lyrics to it?
1: I don't.
2: Have you ever read the lyrics to it?
1: No.
2: Oh, my gosh.
1: I'm scared now because I only know that part, too, and it sounds fun. Like, yeah, white wedding, bring it on.
2: Right. Like, just let that part play. And I think that's it, right?
1: Like, D-Rock, if a married couple wanted to, like, hire you as a DJ and they were like, yeah, add the song White Wedding, we love it. Would you tell them, like, hey, you know it's not a pro, like, wedding song?
3: Well, here's what I would do. Like, I'd be all for it, but I'd be like, look, maybe we'll just suggest the hook, maybe?
1: Oh.
3: We'll just loop that part, maybe? I don't know.
2: Yeah, the first five lyrics are, hey, sister, what have you done? Who's the only one? Who's your Superman? Who's the one you want? Shotgun. You know what shotgun refers
3: shotgun
2: to,
3: shotgun
2: right?
3: Wedding.
2: Yeah, shotgun wedding when you're forced to go.
3: Yeah.
2: Start again.
3: Yeah.
2: Like, oh, how about this one?
1: Not good.
2: No, it's not exactly. I understand why he's confused.
3: Yeah.
2: Yes. 100%.
5: Hey, I heard about a DoorDash driver who just admitted in federal court to stealing more than $2.5 million in a delivery scam. Yeah, it was a very complex scheme. He ate 10 million French fries.
1: Your Daily Dirt.
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2: Good morning, I'm Matt Barber. Here ABC 12 News headlines. In Bay County, McLaren Bay Region is making changes in front of its Bangor Township campus. ABC 12 News has confirmed the hospital bought six homes along Midland Road for hundreds of thousands of dollars each, with plans to demolish them to expand a parking lot. County property information shows the homes were purchased by the hospital system for around $400,000 each last September. Prior to that, the homes had estimated values of around $200,000. The health system says it made the move to make the campus more accessible and easier to navigate, saying this next phase of development focuses on creating a more accessible campus that meets the growing preference for outpatient care and a setting that is efficient and easy to navigate. Work is expected to wrap up before the end of the year. Starting today, you may notice helicopters flying low around high-voltage power lines in Genesee, Huron, Lapeer, Saginaw, and Tuscola counties. ITC, which manages much of the electric transmission infrastructure in the state, will be inspecting high-voltage power lines, poles, and steel towers. I'm Matt Barber, ABC 12 News on CK105.5.
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9: Sunny skies will continue on our Tuesday. We'll see the thermometer climbing into the mid and upper 70s. Tonight, clear skies, lows in the mid 40s. Wednesday, mostly sunny skies with highs in the lower 80s. And on Thursday, a few more clouds, but still some sunshine and warmer as highs reach the middle 80s.
0: Cruising down I-75 with the volume up. CK105.5. Anything you want to know, we'll answer. Just hit us up in the DMs at Hey Morton. Rochelle wants to know, Hey Morton, what is the one thing you're so good at the other two could never beat you? So amongst the three of us here on the show, I'll tell you mine would be defensive driving. I can do stunts and cars and all that. Oh, yeah.
10: That's cool.
0: Yeah, right? It's a weird skill that I have that, I could do like stunt driving for TV shows. If you give me like 20 minutes to get my skills back up.
10: Yeah. Oh, okay,
0: so,
10: yeah.
0: So if we were like racing cars, can't be beat.
10: Oh.
0: Yeah. D-Rock's like not so sure about that.
11: No, I'm kidding. Yeah. I think for me, it would definitely be, I'll destroy you guys in football. In like any aspect of that sport, I think I would just dominate.
10: Yeah. Rick looks like he doesn't believe it. What's going on?
11: Yeah.
0: Well, I think there was a time that's true. I don't know if it's true right this minute, but
11: if we lined up with pads and helmets and just went from like a 20-yard distance, heads up, it would be.
0: And so if I was trying to catch a pass, you'd knock it down every time.
11: Yeah, for sure.
10: I don't know. Okay. I was on a flag football team for like 5 years, and it was a co-ed, and we were dominating. Like, I'm pretty good
11: but
10: at
11: were you
10: flag
11: dominating.
10: Football. Yes.
0: This is an upcoming challenge.
10: Like, I can run through. I'll throw my body on the ground. I don't care.
0: So, D-Rock, as we're shaping this challenge, what are the parameters? 20 yards apart.
11: 20 yards apart. You hold a ball, and you have to get past me.
0: That's it. Okay.
10: Easy.
11: You will not. Ever.
0: All right.
11: Never in life.
0: So get past, like, you'll tackle them or push them out of bounds either way.
11: Yeah. Okay. You're looking up at the sky.
0: Okay. Yeah. All right. That's great. He may be true. He may still have the step.
10: I know. I'm wondering, like, you don't think so.
0: See? Adina, you think you got him?
10: I think so.
0: All right.
10: I think I could outrun and outmaneuver and, like, twist and jump and I'm gone.
0: Okay. And so you're down if anything other than your palm, your hand or your feet are touching the ground,
11: correct?
0: Right? Other than that, you're down.
10: Oh,
0: so we're
10: not
0: doing flag. It's
11: this is tackle.
0: This is tackle, okay. So your hand can touch the ground, your foot can touch the ground, but not knee, not anything else.
10: Okay, that's
0: if you
10: fair.
0: Fall on your booty, you're down.
10: All right.
11: Oh, my God.
0: Oh, my God.
11: Why would you do this to yourself?
0: I want to get in on it, too. I think I got a mover here, but I'm not sure. I'm like not 100% sure about that. I'm going to put it to the test. All right, it's coming. What about you, Adina? Football. Yeah. All right, football challenge is on. Whether you're in Grand Blanc or Davison, we've got you covered. CK 105.5.

0: From Flint to Fenton, we're your soundtrack. CK 105.5. Every Tuesday, all you have to do is tell me whether a word is real or fake. We call the game. What you say? Monique is going to play today. Hi, Monique. Welcome to What You Say.
1: Hi, good morning.
0: Hey. So here's how this game works. I'm going to read you a word and its definition. You just have to tell me if it's real or fake. All right? And you get three right, you win. Get three wrong, you're done. Okay? So be... choose wisely. Here we go. I'm going to give you your first word. Here you go. Glimmerotic. Possessing a subtly mysterious attractiveness. Glimmerotic. Real or fake?
1: Fake.
0: Very good.
2: Ooh, okay.
0: Do you guys think that was a real one?
3: I thought so.
2: Yeah.
0: Okay. Here's your next word. You ready?
1: Yes.
0: Lumivergence. Lumivergence. The moment when clarity emerges from confusion. Real or fake?
1: Real.
0: That is fake.
1: Oh, dang.
0: Yeah, it's a hard game. This is a hard game. Right, here you go. Next word. Velocitune. Velocitune. That is a rhythm that seems to accelerate naturally over time. We've all heard that music, like speed up. Velocitune. Real or fake?
1: Real.
0: Fake.
3: Oh,
1: no.
0: All right, here's a word for you. Apricity. Apricity. The warmth of sun in winter.
1: Fake.
0: No. That's a real word.
3: Oh, no.
0: That is a real word. You got three wrong. That's all right. Listen, you want to do double or nothing? If you get it wrong, you got to go, I'm an idiot.
1: Oh, gosh. My son's in the car. He's going to laugh if I say that.
0: That's the point. You want to? Okay. Here we go.
1: Okay.
0: All right. Real or fake? Cryptomulus. A secret gathering through indirect means. Well, I'm sorry. Secretly gathering information through indirect means. Cryptomulus. Real or fake?
1: Well, I'm just going to go real. Please be real.
0: No!
1: No!
0: No!
1: Oh, gosh. I'm an idiot.
0: Oh, no! Don't say that.
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2: All right, I'm about to do a phone prank that's very childish. Shane works at a sporting goods store, and you know how busy they always are.
3: Oh, yeah.
2: Always busy at a sporting goods store. I'm going to call Shane and ask him if he could talk to me about their balls.
4: Okay.
3: Oh.
2: Shane, tell me about your balls.
3: Okay.
2: It's our phone prank, the phone, Jibba.
5: Hi, this is Shane.
2: Hey, Shane. What's up, man? How are you?
5: I'm doing great. How's it going?
2: My name is Rick, and I'm just calling. I have a question. You guys have all kinds of sporting equipment, right?
5: Yes, sir.
2: Okay, and what's the biggest sports you carry?
5: We've got it all. Baseball, basketball, football, golf, you name it.
2: Do you guys have the balls for each one of those sports?
5: Yes, sir.
2: Okay, and then managers for each department?
5: What was that?
2: And then you have a manager of each of those departments?
5: Of course.
2: Okay, so would you say your manager in the exercise department has bigger balls than the manager in the golf department?
5: Is this a joke?
2: I'm just trying to get a comparison here because we're gonna come in and do some shopping, and I want to make sure that we've got room in our car to fit it all in. So I need to get the relative size of the balls that you guys have in there.
5: I'm pretty busy with customers, buddy. Is that all you got to say?
2: Well, let me ask you this: what size baseballs do you have?
5: Official size.
2: Okay.
5: Regular ones they use like in the major league.
2: And then the softballs are a little bit bigger than the baseballs.
5: Yep.
2: So you'd say if you got softballs, they're bigger than hardballs.
5: For sure. Hey, buddy, what is the whole point of this call?
2: I'm just calling to find out about your balls, man.
5: Oh, okay. Well, I need to get going to work, buddy.
2: All right. I just want to make sure your balls are okay.
5: Yeah, they're perfectly fine. I appreciate your call.
2: All right. Thanks a lot. And can I ask one more question?
5: Nah, I'm pretty busy, buddy. I need to go.
2: All right. Well, listen.
5: Call me, please.
2: All right, take care of your balls for me.
5: We'll do.
2: Wait, don't go anywhere.
5: I gotta go, bud.
2: Hold on.
5: Thanks. See you, bye. Hello, authority. This is Shane.
2: Yeah, Shane, hi. We somehow got cut off. Listen, I wanted to know. I'm sorry, I'm not trying to interrupt
5: again.
2: You, but...
5: Hey, buddy, I need to get going. Like, this is too much. I'm pretty
2: Well, just one second here. Would you say your playground balls are really bouncy?
5: Is that all you need to talk about?
2: Well, that's what I called to talk
5: about. What
2: about
5: the balls you want to know?
2: When I buy them, do you put them in a sack?
5: Yes, we do, if you buy the bag.
2: Okay, so I can buy the balls, and then you'll put them in your sack, and you'll give me your balls in
5: a
2: sack.
5: I'll put them in a sack. And it won't be my balls, it'll be 40 balls.
2: Okay, well, they'll be mine when I get done with them, you know what I'm saying?
5: Oh, who is this, man?
2: I'm just a guy named Rick trying to find out about your balls.
5: Man, if you got some questions, you should come down here and check out
2: You want balls. Me to come down there and check out your balls myself? Now, what are you trying to do here, man?
5: Not my balls.
2: Who handles the balls, mostly?
5: The manager of the department.
2: So your manager handles your balls?
5: Yeah, pretty much.
2: How does that feel?
5: Hey, come on, man. Who is this?
2: Hey, listen, it's Rick. This is not real. It's a prank call. It's the phone, Jibba.
5: Am I on the radio?
2: Yeah, dude, you're on the radio right now. Everybody can hear you.
5: What? No way, dude. So my boss and everybody can hear me right
2: now? Everybody can hear you right now, man. They're the ones that call it.
5: That's embarrassing. Yeah, I was sitting here wondering why you kept asking me about my balls.

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1: There's a new eye condition that is causing concern amongst the scientific community. It is called bixonomania. It is characterized by dark circles and dryness around the eyes, redness of the eyes, and they say that it is because of prolonged screen usage, which I think all of us are guilty of.
2: Oh, yeah.
3: Yeah.
1: Here's the interesting part of this. The reason people are concerned about it, especially scientists, is because it had been diagnosed for many people over the better part of 2024 and most of 2025. Turns out this was a fictional condition that AI was diagnosing people with and then offering them suggestions for treatment.
2: You're kidding me, dude.
1: So here's what happened. A Swedish medical researcher, Almira Thunström, decided to test how easily AI chatbots could be tricked into spreading medical misinformation. Said the fake eye disease was characterized by the sore eyes and darkened skin, supposedly caused by staring at screens. We could all believe that easily.
2: I mean,
1: right?
2: Yeah.
1: Said the researcher seeded the internet with bogus academic preprints, which are academic papers that are not certified yet, but still put them out there on the internet as, maybe this could get certified. They were loaded with obvious red flags. The papers included fictional universities, joke authors, and explicit warnings stating that the study was made up. Stuff like Ask Your Mama and stuff like that.
3: Oh, my God.
1: Yes. Turns out major AI chatbots, including ChatGPT, Gemini, and Copilot, absorbed the fake preprints and falsely diagnosed thousands of users with bixonomania.
3: Oh, wow.
1: Due to widespread coverage in major outlets like Nature,

0: in Scientific American. It turns out that they have debunked this as what it was, just a fake AI disease. What was interesting is scientists basically invented a fake disease and AI told people it was real.
1: That
0: wasn't hard to do
2: that
0: at all.
2: It's crazy. You know what's funny? Like, we as humans, we always skim over the fine print. So if we just read like the first couple sentences of that response, we would think that's the Bible. Like, that's what's happening right now, right?
0: I mean, if it's telling you, you may have bixonomania, it's characterized by this. How do we certify it's not? We don't have the medical know-how to read medical journals and know if something's real or fake.
2: Well, not only that, we trust these AI systems as a great source.
1: Like a fact checker of some kind. Yeah.
0: Now, if you had gone deep enough in the research papers, you would see, you know, it's at like Joe Blow University.
2: Like the back of a fake lottery ticket.
0: Yes, yeah, that's exactly what it looked like. And it turns out that it was very easy to fool these AI chatbots into hallucinating that it was something real,
2: which is
0: the real problem with our future.
2: Yeah.
1: What's scary is if someone does, you know, say I do have, say, dry eyes from a totally other different reason, but I come across this, now I'm convinced, and I go to my doctor and I'm like, hey, I have some dry eyes, like I really need to like clear this up, and then they prescribe me something, I'm now fully convinced that this condition exists. I've convinced myself that dry eyes is for a reason, and I got medication for it.
0: Well, your doctor should be the interventionist. If your doctor falls for that,
2: that's your fail safe. I mean,
0: that's you shouldn't be prescribed something for a condition that doesn't exist.
2: Right.
0: He should be able to look at that and know that it's not real. He's not. If you have a doctor that goes in the back and looks up AI.
1: No, I mean, like, say you didn't mention that disease, or you know, the condition, you just sort of went with the symptoms that you might already have or have half of them,
0: then you're going to be okay because he's treating symptoms you have.
1: But now you're that's my point, is now you're just convinced that it is true, and now you're the one also spreading that information. Does that make sense? Like, to friends and family, like, yeah, I went for my doctor, I had dry eyes, he prescribed me this, not related to a fake disease, but now you're convinced it's real. And also misspreading the information is what I mean.
2: But he could also debunk it by just offering you something over the counter, like, go get Visine.
1: Yeah, not the doctor. I just mean like you as a person going and convincing yourself.
0: Yeah, but that's everybody all the time.
2: Yeah.
1: That's what I'm saying. Even a bigger problem, because if someone then Googles it, then that comes up and you go, oh yeah, she was right. I know someone who had it. You know,
0: that's how those stories. I know someone who had bixonomania.
1: Yeah.
0: It's a horrible thing. Well, that's why you go to your doctor. That's why you should go to your doctor, and they go, well, I hate to break it to you, but you do have dry eyes. This is not a real disease, but we will treat your dry eyes. And
1: just
0: so that's
1: wild.
0: Fine. Yeah, I think you'll be okay. Once you talk to your doctor and tell them that you think you have that, they'll be able to tell you you don't.
2: I'm sensing that
0: you'll be okay.
2: Adina self-diagnoses herself.
0: Yeah, she goes in there and
1: don't we go all
2: heck no.
1: You go on the internet.
2: No.
1: Of course you don't actually believe of it, because you always say, oh my God, and then at the end it ends up being cancer, right? Like, that's the whole joke. Like, oh, I have a scratch on my arm. Oh my God, it's cancer.
2: Oh, like, I've opted out of being paranoid a long time ago. Like, I don't do the WebMD, none of that.
1: But I can't tell you how many people do.
2: Oh,
1: and
2: yeah, I'm
1: believe
2: sure.
1: it. That's my point is, and then they sort of just, they just keep repeating it. That's how things, I mean, get misspread. Like, it's not just Google, it's also person to person.
0: Yeah, but I think this is the first case where AI was confirming it for people from papers that were clearly fake.
2: Like,
0: it would be one thing if they had released papers that looked real, but AI ingested papers that were completely fake, and there should have been enough red flags for AI to go, there's no such thing as Joe Blow University. Wait a minute.
1: Now, I wonder how are they going to take responsibility for that? Like, oops, our bad? Like, no, it's got to be worse than that.
0: Well, no, because they came out and said, yeah, this was clearly fake. We did it on purpose fake. We weren't hiding that fact. Mm-hmm. We never hid that fact.
2: Right.
0: And we did use it to see if it would fake AI. We didn't tell anybody that they've ever had it. We never diagnosed anyone with it. If you're, I guess what the point is, don't rely on AI to be getting you medical diagnosis.
1: At the end of the day, it's still just the internet.
0: Yes. It's still, right. Exactly.
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1: Carmen Electra just revealed what ended her whirlwind 1998 marriage to Dennis Rodman. I guess we're now finding out the truth in just a minute. But first, we know that Tristan Thompson ended up cheating on Khloe Kardashian when they were together. And that video was all over the internet of him with a woman at a club. And that's really the downfall of the two as a couple. Even though they have kids now and they co-parent, Khloe actually had him on her podcast recently and asked him when or if he'll ever actually tell their kids about his infidelities. And he says,
0: why? They'll find out. I don't think I should. Guys, I got something to tell you.
2: Google's your friend.
0: Why would you do that?
1: Well, because they might just end up finding it on the internet themselves, right? No explanation. Tristan, surprisingly, says it's not a matter of if he'll tell them, but when, stressing that honesty and accountability will be key components when it comes time to telling them the truth.
0: What a bunch
1: of
0: what a load of bull. Both of them. But yeah. I mean, but here's the thing. Both of them. Why would she even ask him that question? Hey, when are you going to tell our kids about the girl you hooked up with behind my back? You know what? Why are you asking that? What are you doing? First of all, why are you doing that on camera? Because the kids are going
2: to
0: see this.
2: To monetize.
0: Don't do that. If I had issues like that in my marriage, I wouldn't be putting it on camera like, hey, come over here and get on my podcast. Hey, when are you going to talk about your infidelity? Like,
1: I mean, everything's out there with them, you know?
0: Well, then they don't need to talk about it.
2: Right.
1: Carmen Electra just recently sat down during an interview and talked about her 1998 marriage to Dennis Rodman. She was in her 20s. He was much older than her at the time. And she was asked straight up, like, what happened that made the whole thing crumble? And this is what she said.
3: It was just too hard to continue to keep up with him and his friends. I mean, it was constant drinking. And I just remember looking at myself in the mirror and I didn't recognize myself. And I'm in my 20s. And a friend gave me a really good book. It was like a self-help book. And I started reading the book. I just thought, I gotta get away from him. You know, it's sad, but it had to end.
0: Well, I will say this. She's 100% right. That guy just... Remember when the stories of him like going to Vegas in between NBA Finals games?
1: Oh, my God.
0: He's in the NBA Finals with Michael Jordan.
2: Yeah.
0: On Tuesday, they win. Wednesday, he's in Vegas gambling. Thursday, they have another game. So he flies back to Chicago and gets in, walks in, still in all his Vegas clothes and stuff, into the locker room.
2: They're like, smelling like what he drank the night before.
0: Just got back, and he just takes his clothes off and gets in the shower before the game and gets ready.
2: Yeah.
0: And then goes out and dominates.
1: Yeah,
0: like went out and like dominated the game, right?
2: His nickname was the Freak.
0: Yes. Yeah, so, however, how many relationships have been ruined by a friend of a friend giving a self-help book in the middle of a crazy relationship? You know, I've been reading this book my friend gave me. You're like, let's just end it.
1: Yeah, okay.
2: Right. Lawyers.
0: Yeah, I don't know where this goes, but I know it ends up in someone's office somehow, somewhere. I don't want that. So I'm out.
4: We'll get this. A Florida sheriff's office is warning residents to stop taking selfies with a bear that is clearly not in the mood for pictures. Although if they just let the problem continue, it'll eventually fix itself.
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2: Good morning, I'm Matt Barber. It's your ABC 12 News headlines. In Bay County, McLaren Bay Region is making changes in front of its Bangor Township campus. ABC 12 News has confirmed the hospital bought six homes along Midland Road for hundreds of thousands of dollars each, with plans to demolish them to expand a parking lot. County property information shows the homes were purchased by the hospital system for around $400,000 each last September. Prior to that, the homes had estimated values of around $200,000. The health system says it made the move to make the campus more accessible and easier to navigate, saying this next phase of development focuses on creating a more accessible campus that meets the growing preference for outpatient care in a setting that is efficient and easy to navigate. Work is expected to wrap up before the end of the year. Starting today, you may notice helicopters flying low around high-voltage power lines in Genesee, Huron, Lapeer, Saginaw, and Tuscola counties. ITC, which manages much of the electric transmission infrastructure in the state, will be inspecting high-voltage power lines, poles, and steel towers. I'm Matt Barber, ABC 12 News on CK105.5.
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7: Illinois. Flint weather. Sunny skies will continue on our Tuesday. We'll see the thermometer climbing into the mid and upper 70s. Tonight, clear skies, lows in the mid 40s. Wednesday, mostly sunny skies with highs in the lower 80s. And on Thursday, a few more clouds, but still some sunshine and warmer as highs reach the middle 80s.
8: Everywhere Genesee County goes, the hits go too. CK105.5. No matter what you want to know, we'll answer it. You just hit us up in the DMs at Hey Morton.
9: Connor asked Hey Morton, if you were a ghost, how would you haunt people?
8: Oh, man. I know exactly. I'm going to save mine for last because mine, I believe this with every fiber of my being. This is exactly what I would do. I hope I come back as a ghost to do this.
9: Oh, yes. I would be the type of ghost where I'm lightly messing with people by moving their belongings, right? So if you get home and you put your keys on a certain table, I'm going to move them just a little over. You're going to go, what was that?
8: Oh, you'll hear it?
9: Well, hopefully you won't hear it, but you'll see it, right? Like, your purse isn't exactly in the spot you left it.
8: Why would you say, what was that? You'd be like, hey, where'd that go?
9: I'm thinking the person would go, hey, you know, why are they like 5 inches this way? It was like, why is my purse on that chair? It's usually on this chair.
8: How long before she gets frustrated and starts going, all right, you didn't notice? Oh, you got it. Right.
10: Yeah.
8: Put your purse in the toilet. Now you notice.
9: Get all mad.
8: Hello, ghost. I need recognition. I need to know.
9: But that's how. It's like just moving little objects. They're daily objects that they reach for and they put in specific places. Just move them a little bit.
8: That sounds like you phone that one in.
9: Cool. I think it would be so fun. I don't know what it is about it because people lose their mind the second they can't find something. Or if they see it, they go, now I could have sworn I put it here. And that confusion is scary.
8: I've got exciting news for you. You could do that now.
11: Right.
12: You need to be a ghost.
10: To yourself.
8: Yeah. You go into people's office cubicles or your friend's home. Yeah. Get started. Just waiting to be a ghost.
10: Oh, my God, dude.
8: Sorry. All right, D-Rock, what about you?
10: I think for me, I would be a performative ghost. Now, here's the deal. Like, I would haunt you and scare you and freak you out till you thought that there was an opportunity to maybe make money off of this. Like, I'd flicker the lights or, like, mess with the television or make a faucet run, right?
8: You want a tourist spot.
10: No, but here's the deal. Here's the deal. Like, I want you to be able to, like, hype it up, sell it, and then I won't do a thing when anybody shows up.
8: A tourist spot.
10: Yeah, but I leave you hanging.
9: But a
10: though.
9: Scam.
10: Oh. Yeah, I totally leave you hanging. Like, I wouldn't
8: come to the haunted house.
10: Yeah, yeah. And you're like, did you hear that? And you're like, no, you didn't hear a thing because I didn't touch
8: anything.
10: Ghost
8: chasers show up and nothing.
10: Yeah, totally.
9: That's just mean.
8: You know what? Again, I don't think you would do it because you'd be like, I couldn't help myself. I had to do more. You were there with a blowtorch putting Jesus in a tortilla.
10: No, yeah. Got the Jesus torch.
8: Yeah. Oh, my God, look at it.
10: There you go. Yeah.
8: Here's mine. I promise on my own soul that I would do this.
9: Okay.
8: I would find girls who lost their dads, and I would find things that would remind them of their dads and leave them in spots so they knew their dad was always with them.
10: Oh, that's cute. Like little Easter eggs.
8: Yeah.
9: That's creepy.
8: It's not creepy because they don't know it's me. They think it's their dad. And so that way they feel safe that their dad's always watching over them.
10: But what if their dad's like, hey?
8: Well, I don't know if their dad's, maybe their dad's not around, right?
10: Yeah, that's true.
8: But I would find, if I saw a girl who's missing their dad and crying, I would find like, oh, my, this dad, he loved hockey. I'm going to leave a little something, or this dad always took his daughter to this restaurant. I'm going to leave the menu on the
9: hood. I would think someone's playing a sick joke, like prank or joke on me.
8: It's funny because that's exactly what you want to do. So when you're looking at you, at least I'm making someone feel better. What is with you?
10: It's like being there for a dead, deadbeat dad.
8: If you're going to do it for all the wrong reasons. That's the right thing. All right. Thanks. Hit us up on Insta at Hey Morton, HeyMorton.

0: 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All right, time to play Guess Words. D-Rock and Adina are both hyped and ready to go. Isabel is up first. Isabel, who would you like to play with, D-Rock or Adina? Who's going to be?
1: I choose Adina.
0: Ah, look at that. She went back and forth in her head. I could hear it. And then she's like, oh, Adina. She's like, let's roll the dice. All right, listen, this could be great. You guys may really vibe, so I hope it happens. Good luck. 30 seconds on the clock. Say pass if you get stumped. On your marks, get set. Go.
2: If you're not alive, you're
1: dead.
2: Yes, you can blink your hair in the middle or on the side.
1: Apart.
2: Yes, if you run a red light, you broke the
1: law.
2: Yes, you blink your hand in class when you want to talk to the teacher.
1: Clap or race?
2: Yes. If you call 911, this comes and helps you take you to the hospital. It's called a
1: ambulance.
2: Yes. Yeah. You ride rides at a
1: amusement park.
0: Oh, that's
3: yeah,
0: a good
3: that's
0: one.
3: A good one.
2: Yep, you do.
0: If someone gets more than you, you go, hey, that's not
1: what? Fair.
0: Fair is the word we're looking for. But you can ride rides at the fair,
1: oh,
0: too. Yeah. Lot of places to ride rides.
2: Yeah. Really?
4: Turns out.
0: Yep. The ambulance would be a ride.
1: That is true.
0: Yeah. You ride rides to the hospital in an ambulance. Well, listen. Okay, so here we are. You guys got 5 today.
2: Okay.
0: That's decent score.
2: Okay. We'll take it.
0: Yeah, back in the day, they would go, woohoo, now it's typical for you.
2: Yeah.
0: Yeah. Yeah, so this is progress in some way. And you know what? It might be
1: a
0: win.
1: I'm glad I chose her.
2: Yeah. Well, wait. Wait and see.
0: Isabel, hold on. It might be a win. It might not. Junior's waiting to play with D-Rock, so we'll see how it goes. Could be a tie game. Stay right there. Let's bring Junior in. Junior, you and D-Rock need to get 6 to win. 30 seconds on the clock. Say pass if you get stumped. On your marks, get set, go.
4: California is a
5: state.
4: Yes, in order to wake up, you set your blank clock.
5: Alarm clock.
4: To see a movie, you go to a movie
5: theater.
4: In order for a knife to cut something, it has to be very what?
5: Sharp.
4: If you can't read well or see a word well in a book, you need reading
5: glasses.
4: Yes. To Golden State, what? It's in San Francisco. You cross it.
5: Bridge.
4: Yes. The bank keeps all of your
5: money.
0: Not mine. It hands it out. It gives it to all the bill people.
4: All the bill people.
0: Yeah. I wish they kept my money. You guys did pretty good. Even got Golden State Bridge, which is, it's Golden Gate.
4: Yeah, it's Golden Gate, yeah.
0: And you still knew what he meant. And that's really what it's about.
4: There you go.
0: Yeah. Do you vibe? Because if you vibe with that person, they could be like, shabalabalabalabalabalabalabalabalabalabalabalabalabalabalabalabalabalabalabalabalabalabalabalabalabalabalabalabalabalabalabalabalabalabalabalabalabalabalabalabalabalabalabalabalabalabalabalabalabalabalabalabalabalabalabalabalabalabalabalabalabalabalabalabalabalabalabalabalabalabalabalabalabalabalabalabalabalabalabalabalabalabalabalabalabalabalabalabalabalabalabalabalabalabalabalabalabalabalabalab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
1: Dina swiped on a guy she liked, but his profile says it's complicated. Okay, well, if this is such a great guy, is there a possible excuse for it saying it's complicated? What would you do in this situation? Bail or ask for an explanation? Our phone number is 866-570-1903. And Bertha's on the phone. Bertha, what do you think?
2: Well, that is a clear sign that there are strings attached, there's someone else involved, and you just can't detach from them at the moment, quote unquote, at the moment, which can be a long time, but they're not completely available for you.
3: Oh.
2: Just saying.
3: So you're saying don't even give them a chance.
2: No, because, well, listen, my experience has been, oh, yeah, no, you know, my wife and I are separated. We live in different homes.

0: We can't divorce. Why? Oh, because we have too much wealth that we have to separate, and we have children. All this stuff is involved. And I'm like, wait, my profile said looking for a single man. What's going on here?
1: Yeah.
0: Right. So it gets complicated. So if you want a mess, then follow the path.
2: Oh.
3: Is it, Bertha, let me ask you something. I think you're right. He's not ready to be in a relationship because he's got encumbrances he has to handle.
1: Right.
3: However, is it possible that had she met him right after these things were settled and taken care of, he'd be the perfect guy and maybe some patience is in order?
0: That's correct. And that's what I tell people is if you're going to date someone who's been married before and who has kids, make sure that they have 2 years of space between them and when the ink dried.
1: Oh, ooh, yeah, grace. Yeah. Well, grace period.
0: Because in the 2 years, people are like, well, why? Even the guys, they'll ask me, like, why? I said, because it's amazing to see what happens when the ex sees you with their new partner. World War III explodes, and that's 2 years after the ink dries. So anyway, if you want to get past all that and just find the guy who's ready to meet someone and you're not going to be the rebound girl, then it's right around that time.
2: You've just convinced me that he's got, yeah, and a wife and children and all these things.
3: Yeah. May not.
0: And all you have to do is ask, right? Just ask. Oh. I'm curious. Are you married still? It's a simple question. Yeah.
3: Yeah, that's a.
0: And if not, I'd be curious to find out what it is.
1: Yeah, for real.
3: So stick around for the juice. Yeah. Stick around for the. Grab your popcorn. Yeah. Bertha, thank you. That's a very rational way to think. We're asking if you swipe on someone in the profile says it's complicated, is that an immediate red flag? Adina's in that situation right now. Mariah, what do you think?
4: I'd say it can really go either way. It could just be that, like Bertha said, has it complicated with marriage, or he's still trying to keep his interest open, but he's currently talking to somebody he's interested in. But then again, you won't really completely know until you ask him, why is it complicated?
3: Yeah, because for all we know, it could be complicated because he's busy with an animal sanctuary he started that he can't fully take care of, and it's running his life. You're like, what a great guy, right?
4: That
1: could be true.
4: Right.
3: Yeah, could be that too.
4: But you just won't know 100% until you ask them, like, why is it complicated or what's the backstory with it.
3: I really think that that's a legitimate question. I see your profile says it's complicated. I'm curious to know, without prying too much, I'm interested in you as a person. What is it, a complication that would be something that would come between us? And I would be interested to know what that is.
2: I'm worried.
4: Because if she really is interested, you want to try to be as open as you can when you're talking to somebody, when you're meeting somebody, and kind of getting a little dirt on what's going on.
2: Yeah. I guess I don't want to come off as like, whoa, I haven't even met you. We haven't even gone on a date. You're already trying to, you know, suss me out in my business. That seems a little too forward. I don't want to scare him away.
4: Right, but then you also don't want to go on the date. Well, you don't want to go on the date and then find out that there is this whole backstory to it.
3: Yeah, it's true, right?
1: Like, oh, about my roommate. That's my wife. Like, what?
4: Right.
3: Oh, my gosh. Right. Because it's complicated. It could be, I got a glass eye. Or it could be, I have three wives, right?
1: Yeah,
3: it's a wide range.
1: Yeah.
3: Yeah.
4: Maybe it's baby mama drama.
3: It could be that, too.
1: Could be.
3: Or it could be, you know, they've run a foster care place and they're, you know, moving to a new state, and right,
2: yeah,
3: you don't
2: in my
3: know
2: head, I'm like, it could be like a job related thing, like, hey, my job's really demanding, so it's a little complicated for me to like be fully physically there, maybe travels.
3: It all goes back to, it doesn't seem like they're ready.
2: Okay, but it also, okay, my delusional for thinking this in my mind, I'm like, maybe he wrote it's complicated to really weave out all the like girls who would immediately swipe left on him and not give him a chance, and maybe I'm the right person to come into his life where he will change that status to, oh no, it's not complicated anymore, I found someone great.
3: Wait, he's using it's complicated to
2: I'm wondering.
3: attract the women that wouldn't like him? And that seems, I don't get that.
1: And you're
3: one.
1: The lottery winner.
2: Well, I'm wondering, like, maybe it's complicated now until he meets me and say I'm wonderful for him. And he's like, you know what? Things are very clear now. It's not so complicated.
3: Can I just say something? The way you're explaining all this, I think you should be, it's complicated. Yeah.
1: Wait a minute. Yeah. You're complicated.
3: You're complicated. Because I'm confused.
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1: Heidi Montag has a brand new song. Maybe this one.
0: How convenient.
1: Will, you know, set her off into the music stratosphere. We'll hear it in just a minute. But first, Scooter Braun and Sydney Sweeney are a couple. We've known it for a while now. And a lot of people online just say they seem like a good fit. Like, they both seem not too serious, but like in love with each other. He opened up about their relationship, saying his romance with Sydney, he called it one of the biggest surprises of his life. He then went on to really compliment her, saying she is kind, smart, and extraordinary. And he did admit that he's watching Euphoria, which is questionable, especially the new season, because she's really nude in it a lot. So it's kind of weird that he's watching it, I guess.
2: How come?
1: I wonder why he would want to, I guess.
3: It's her art. He's going to support it, right?
1: You know, for seasons 1 through 2, yes. This one, if I was the boy, I mean, if that was my boyfriend, I'd be like, hey, you don't need to see this one. You know, don't watch that.
0: Yeah, I guess I understand, like, why would you want to put that in front of your face, seeing someone be intimate? But I think at that level, you kind of understand. You've been on the set. You know how many people were there, how fake it was.
1: Yeah.
0: And so you're like, okay.
1: It's a different light. You know, that she's being seen then, even by fans.
0: Well, we don't even know if he was there during the filming, right? Maybe he was.
1: Oh. Huh? Well, he didn't say he was, because that happened almost 2 years ago. They only started dating last year.
0: Oh, okay.
1: So I don't think it would have been a crossover, but...
0: Maybe. I just think that in their circles, unlike us, that's not unusual, right?
1: Yeah.
0: I mean, everywhere you go, there's a staff or crew or whatever. We do a lot of stuff. If our friends meet us to go somewhere, it's just us. There's not like staff and cars and people and security.
3: Right.
1: Yeah, yeah.
0: So they're used to having a bunch of people around. Maybe it's just not as weird to people like that.
1: Yeah. Hmm. Heidi Montag, for a long time, has been really trying to make her music career take off. I mean, she's dropped a couple of songs that kind of went nowhere. And now she has a brand new summer whole album coming out. And the new song on it is called Ex Machina. Take a listen.
0: I thought this was on the last one.
3: Same.
0: Why? What does this sound like? It sounds like a song that's already out there and I can't think of what it is. Oh, who was that song by... Oh, the lady, la, la, la. Who's the lady that came back and said...
3: Oh, can't get you out of my...
0: Yeah, who's that? Chrome-coated and chaotic Ex Machina. You know what? Look, there's a lot of controversy around all of her and Spencer and all that. A lot of noise and people with opinions. This is not a political commentary. I'm just going to say this. We should all be so lucky to have a hype husband like she has.
1: Oh, yeah.
0: That guy has been the best. If he just only hyped her up, if that was the only thing he was known for, you'd be like, that guy is husband of the year.
1: Oh, yeah. Because hire him as a manager.
0: I mean, really. That guy's always wearing the merch.
1: He's
0: always, right? I mean, he's really like, see what you will about him. He's a class A husband.
1: Yes, he is.
0: Yeah. So, all right. Well, you know what? Enjoy the new song. Baby, animatronic, silver metal, skin, I'm on it. You can't shut me down. Pour that oil on me so I can. Yeah, that's a lot for a mom.
3: Yeah,
0: that's a lot. Pour that oil on me.
3: Yeah.
0: Stop singing mom's song. Yeah. It's weird.
4: According to a new report from Uber Eats, the most frequently paired food and alcohol were ribeye steak and vodka. Who did you pull? The cast of Mad Men?
1: I'm Medina on Hey Morton, and that's your Daily Dirt.
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2: Good morning, I'm Matt Barber. It's your ABC 12 News headlines. In Bay County, McLaren Bay Region is making changes in front of its Bangor Township campus. ABC 12 News has confirmed the hospital bought six homes along Midland Road for hundreds of thousands of dollars each, with plans to demolish them to expand a parking lot. County property information shows the homes were purchased by the hospital system for around $400,000 each last September. Prior to that, the homes had estimated values of around $200,000. The health system says it made the move to make the campus more accessible and easier to navigate, saying this next phase of development focuses on creating a more accessible campus that meets the growing preference for outpatient care in a setting that is efficient and easy to navigate. Work is expected to wrap up before the end of the year. Starting today, you may notice helicopters flying low around high-voltage power lines in Genesee, Huron, Lapeer, Saginaw, and Tuscola counties. ITC, which manages much of the electric transmission infrastructure in the state, will be inspecting high-voltage power lines, poles, and steel towers. I'm Matt Barber, ABC 12 News on CK105.5.
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9: Sunny skies will continue on our Tuesday. We'll see the thermometer climbing into the mid and upper 70s. Tonight, clear skies, lows in the mid 40s. Wednesday, mostly sunny skies with highs in the lower 80s. And on Thursday, a few more clouds, but still some sunshine and warmer as highs reach the middle 80s.
10: Tell Alexa to play CK105.5. Anything you want to know, we'll answer. Just hit us up in the DMs at Hey Morton. Rochelle wants to know, hey Morton, what is the one thing you're so good at, the other two could never beat you? So amongst the three of us here on the show, I'll tell you mine would be defensive driving. I can do stunts and cars and all that. Oh, yeah.
11: That's cool.
10: Yeah, right? It's a weird skill that I have that, yeah, I could do like stunt driving for TV shows. If you give me like 20 minutes to get my skills back up.
11: Yeah.
10: Oh,
11: okay,
10: so,
11: yeah.
10: So if we were like racing cars, can't be beat.
11: Oh.
10: Yeah. D-Rock's like not so sure about that.
12: No, I'm kidding. Yeah. I think for me, it would definitely be, I'll destroy you guys in football. In like any aspect of that sport, I think I would just dominate.
11: Yeah. Rick looks like he doesn't believe it. What's going on?
12: Yeah.
10: Well, I think there was a time that's true. I don't know if it's true right this minute, but
12: if we lined up with pads and helmets and just went from like a 20-yard distance, heads up, it would be.
10: And so if I was trying to catch a pass, you'd knock it down every time.
12: Yeah, for sure.
11: I don't know.
12: Okay.
11: I was on a flag football team for like 5 years, and it was a co-ed, and we were dominating. Like, I'm pretty good
12: but
11: at
12: were you
11: flag
12: dominating.
11: Football. Yes.
10: This is an upcoming challenge.
11: Like, I can run through. I'll throw my body on the ground. I don't care.
10: So, D-Rock, as we're shaping this challenge, what are the parameters? 20 yards apart.
12: 20 yards apart. You hold a ball, and you have to get past me.
10: That's it. Okay.
11: Easy.
12: You will not. Ever.
10: All right.
12: Never in life.
10: So get past, like, you'll tackle them or push them out of bounds either way.
12: Yeah. Okay. You're looking up at the sky.
10: Okay. All right. That's great. He may be true. He may still have the step.
11: I know. I'm wondering, like, you don't think so. Oh.
10: See? Adina, you think you got him?
11: I think so.
10: All right.
11: I think I could outrun and outmaneuver and, like, twist and jump and I'm gone.
10: Okay. And so you're down if anything other than your palm, your hand or your feet are touching the ground,
12: correct.
10: Right? Other than that, you're down. Oh, so we're not doing flag.
12: This is tackle.
10: This is tackle, okay. So your hand can touch the ground, your foot can touch the ground, but not knee, not anything else.
11: Okay, that's
10: if you
11: fair.
10: Fall on your booty, you're down.
11: All right.
12: Oh, my God.
10: Oh, my God.
12: Why would you do this to yourself?
10: I want to get in on it, too. I think I got to move her here, but I'm not sure. I'm like not 100% sure about that. I want to put it to the test. All right, it's coming. What about you, Adina?
11: Oh, this.
10: Oh. Football. All right, football challenge is on. At home, at work, or on the road, we are always free. Stream us live at wwck.com.

0: 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CK 105.5. Every Tuesday, all you have to do is tell me whether a word is real or fake. We call the game What You Say. Monique is going to play today. Hi, Monique. Welcome to What You Say.
1: Hi, good morning.
0: Hey. So here's how this game works. I'm going to read you a word and its definition. You just have to tell me if it's real or fake. All right? And you get three right, you win. Get three wrong, you're done. Okay? So choose wisely. Here we go. I'm going to give you your first word. Here you go. Glimmerotic, possessing a subtly mysterious attractiveness. Glimmerotic, real or fake?
1: Fake.
0: Very good.
2: Ooh, okay.
0: Do you guys think that was a real one?
3: I thought so.
2: Yeah.
0: Okay, here's your next word. You ready?
1: Yes.
0: Lumivergence. Lumivergence, the moment when clarity emerges from confusion. Real or fake?
1: Real.
0: That is fake.
1: Oh, dang.
0: Yeah, it's a hard game. This is a hard game. All right, here you go. Next word. Velocitune. Velocitune. That is a rhythm that seems to accelerate naturally over time. We've all heard that music, like speed up. Velocitune. Real or fake?
1: Real.
0: Fake.
3: Oh,
1: no.
0: All right, here's a word for you. Apricity. Apricity, the warmth of sun in winter.
1: Fake.
0: No. That's a real word.
3: Oh, no.
0: That is a real word. You got three wrong. That's all right. Listen, you want to do double or nothing? If you get it wrong, you got to go, I'm an idiot.
1: Oh, gosh, my son's in the car. He's going to laugh if I say that.
0: That's the point. You want to? Okay. Here we go.
1: Okay.
0: All right. Real or fake? Cryptomulus. A secret gathering through indirect means. Well, I'm sorry. Secretly gathering information through indirect means. Cryptomulus. Real or fake?
1: I'm just going to go real. Please be real.
0: No!
1: Oh, gosh. I'm an idiot.
0: Oh, no! Don't say that.
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1: 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Our BTS Blitz continues. We started with six cities. We're going down till every single one is given away for a chance to see BTS live in concert. All right, here's your keyword for today. 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

CK105.5, all the hits. Taylor Swift is releasing a song on Friday for the Toy Story 5 soundtrack. It's called I Knew It, I Knew You. It has to do with the cowgirl, Jessie. She's going back to those country roots. And guess what? I might be a bawling mess. I just know every Toy Story. What is that?

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0: KAA 105.5, Flint's number one for all the hits. Hey, have you heard? Summer in the Sand is back, and it's just a couple weeks away, Saturday, June 13th. So basically what we do is we all go to Lake Callis in Davison. 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So be listening. We're going to get some people qualified a little bit later this morning to join us on June 13th. Big prizes, and guess what? Everybody that shows up that day wins a prize. It's Summer of the Sand from CK 105.5.
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19: A better life with Dr. Sanjay Gupta.
20: More and more people are using magnesium supplements to help them sleep. But are they safe? And do they really work? Well, first, let's talk about actual magnesium. That's an essential mineral that is needed for more than 300 different processes in the body, according to one dietitian. And most people get enough of it simply from the foods they eat. Now, if you're not getting enough, there are a few different types of supplements you can try. But as always, you should talk to your doctor before starting any new medication or supplement, whether it's prescription or over-the-counter. Now, when it comes to the science, we looked into this, and I gotta say, there's not a lot of strong evidence that magnesium supplements will actually help you sleep. They might help you manage pain, they might help you lower your stress levels, or work to get your muscles to relax. And maybe it's those things then that help you get some better sleep. I'm Dr. Sanjay Gupta, helping you live a better life.
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0: CK105.5, all the hits, Olivia Rodrigo and Drop Dead. How you doing? Rachel Geddes here with you, and hopefully you're having a good day. That sunshine is gorgeous. Going to head out to the zoo with my third grader a little bit later today for his class, so we're looking forward to that. And in the meantime, during the retro lunch today, I'm going to have some tickets for Neo and Keisha Cole. We're beating the box office to see them live at Soaring Eagle. So I'll be listening in the lunch hour for that one.
1: He's got neckties. 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A ginormous flat screen for the man cave? 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
10: If you're caring for an aging parent, you may feel quite often that you're alone in what you're doing. But you're not, not by a long shot. According to a new report by the Pew Research Center, 10% of U.S. adults are caring for a parent over age 65. Millions more are caring for a spouse or partner 65 or older. Beyond the sheer numbers, this report, perhaps unsurprisingly, found a major difference in caregiver well-being between men and women. One psychologist we spoke to suggested thinking 5 years in the future and imagining where you are right now. Will you be glad you took something on, or regretful that you didn't? You also need to cut yourself some slack, he said, especially women. Don't try to shoulder all of the burden by yourself. You might need to ask for help before you burn out. You'll be so glad you did. I'm Dr. Sanjay Gupta, helping you live a better life.
11: 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Your boss won't notice. 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

CK105.5 Blitz, number one for all the hits. You still have time to text in this hour for our BTS Blitz. So we've given away LA, we've given away Baltimore, but we still have four great cities, Chicago, Boston, Dallas, and New York to see BTS. All right. Your key word to text in is film, F-I-L-M, film. Text it to 95819. I could be-

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0: 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How you doing? Rachel Geddes here with you, and having a good Tuesday so far. No fever dreams, but all good. Hey, we're excited for our summer in the sand. 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All right, you ready for this? 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
19: You ever wake up in the middle of the night or maybe first thing in the morning and notice drool on your pillow? Unless you're sleeping next to someone who hasn't already seen all your good, bad, and ugly, it's probably not that big a deal and not anything to worry about unless it's something that just started happening recently. When people drool at night, it's often because of a stuffy nose, acid reflux, or being a mouth breather. People who sleep on their stomach or side are more likely to drool than someone who sleeps on their back. But in some cases, drooling at night can be a warning sign of something more serious, like dental issues, sleep apnea, or even early symptoms of Parkinson's disease. If you're at all concerned about this, the best place to start is with an ENT doctor, an ears, nose, and throat doctor. They can recommend a sleep study to possibly get some answers. I'm Dr. Sanjay Gupta, helping you live a better life.
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0: 5.5 Flint's number one for all the hits. Hey, it's leave work early day today, and I'm not saying you should do it, but if you need a good excuse, here's a couple of them. How about this one? A pipe burst at your house. Everybody's going to be like, yeah, that's crazy. So they're going to let you go. How about this one? You broke a tooth. Like, oh, my mouth hurts. I can't talk. Jury duty. Yeah, they'll always let you off for that one. So, all right, I'm going to take some of these. I'm going to put them in my back pocket for later.
1: He's got neckties. He's got socks. Give him a gift that really rocks. Treat your dad to a $5,000 basement barbecue or backyard upgrade. 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A brand spanking new grill area? 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A ginormous flat screen for the man cave? Pop gets to pick. Head to our website to enter this national contest for a chance at $5,000 for a basement barbecue or backyard upgrade for your top pup.
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1: Gotta get that. Gotta get that. Gotta get that.

CK105.5. All the hits. New music from Taylor Swift dropping this week. Oh, yeah, it's true. Yeah, it's all part of Toy Story 5. Yeah, the new song, and it's called I Knew It, I Knew You. It comes out Friday. I can't wait.

105.5, Flint's number one for all hits. I heard Dallas yesterday talking about Harry and Taylor Swift saying that they invited each other to each other's weddings. How cute is that? I love that. Thanks for that tidbit, Dallas. I'm just going to pretend like we're on that guest list and, you know, live vicariously, right? So our

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105.5. New music from Ariana Grande right there. It's Hate That I Made You Love Me. Oh, love that one. Good stuff there. All right, we're getting ready for the Retro Lunch brought to you by Taboon on Miller Road in Flint. Don't go away. You're going to want to win some Neo tickets coming up next.

105.5. Welcome to the Retro Lunch brought to you by Taboon, Miller Road in Flint. They've got new owners. They've got the great recipes, the same food that you love. And we're going to get you hooked up with a $25 gift card this hour, along with Neo and Keisha Cole tickets. Stay tuned.

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0: 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Having some fun today, and all brought to you by Taboon Miller Road in Flint. 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We'll get to that in just a few minutes. But first, I have to tell you about Neo and Keisha Cole. We're beating the box office to see them September 11th at the Soaring Eagle Casino and Resort. 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

CK105.5, the Retro Lunch is on. Time right now to win a $25 gift card for Taboon. Miller Road in Flint, our lunch sponsor. And they've got great lunch specials there Monday through Sunday. Text the keyword FRESH to 810-380-1055 to be in the running for $25 to spend at Taboon. Now they're back together. Just play the Sphere in Vegas. There's No Doubt. You and

Hey, y'all, listen up. We're sponsored by Taboon Miller Road in Flint here for the Retro Lunch. They've got catering, fresh ingredients, and all the good stuff. We've got the good music. Shakira. Remember this one? Back in 2006. Hips Don't Lie.

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KFTK 105.5 Flint's number one for all the hits. Can you believe it? Summertime is here, and we're going to have some summer in the sand along with prices. 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Our big contest at Lake Calais, Saturday, June 13th. We want you there for cash, for prizes, for concert tickets, and so much fun. And I'll be there. All right. We'll have some fun. The second annual Summer in the Sand. 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For

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15: A better life with Dr. Sanjay Gupta.
16: Did you know that almost half the vegetables and more than three quarters of the fruit that we eat in this country come from just one state, California? Yeah, it's true. And according to a new report by the Environmental Working Group, a health advocacy organization, a lot of this produce is tainted with PFAS, which are sometimes referred to as forever chemicals. Why? Well, the EPA says pesticides keep America's food supply safe, abundant, and affordable. And of course, these chemicals are used in every state, not just California. Now, if you are worried, though, about how much you're consuming, the best thing to do is to buy organic produce, if and when you can. Organic or not, you should rinse all fruits and vegetables under running water. Don't use any soap. And as one epidemiologist told us, use a brush on sturdier items like carrots, potatoes, and cucumbers. I'm Dr. Sanjay Gupta, helping you live a better life.
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0: KCK 105.5, Flint's number one for all the hits. Olivia Rodrigo, Drop Dead. All right, so I saw this story. This is kind of creepy. And speaking of dropping dead, a family was shocked to find a stranger in their dad's coffin. So this happened in New York. They were mourning the loss. They were all sad. They went to attend the wake and instead found a stranger lying in the coffin. Didn't somebody have to, like, identify the body at one point? And what happened? I don't know, but I would be totally freaked out. You're already, like, mourning and sad, and then to, anyways, see somebody else in there. Totally creepy, right?
1: He's got neckties. He's got socks. Give him a gift that really rocks. 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
13: Heart disease is still the leading cause of death here in the United States and around the world. But what if there was something you could do earlier in life to reduce the odds of becoming a statistic? Well, here in the United States, tens of millions of adults already take a statin to lower their cholesterol. But new guidance put out by the American College of Cardiology and the American Heart Association now emphasize that treating high cholesterol sooner could significantly reduce a person's lifetime risk of heart attack or stroke. How early are we talking? In your 30s, believe it or not. Of course, you need to talk to your doctor about whether statins are right for you, but you should know that the evidence is really starting to stack up that shows the earlier you get a jump on reducing lifelong exposure to plaque-causing lipids and lipoproteins, the better the odds are going to be for you. Make sure you get your cholesterol checked. That's the first step. I'm Dr. Sanjay Gupta, helping you live a better life.
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Loving the sunshine. 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

CK105.5, Flint's number one for all the hits. The last week of school for the kiddos, and there's stuff happening every day. Field day, field trips. Mom's just hanging in there, right? Here's Olivia Dean.

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0: KSDK 105.5, all the hits with Sienna Spyro there, Die on This Hill. How you doing? Rachel Geddes here with you. And our Summer of the Sand, we're looking so forward to this. We planned it on Saturday, June 13th this year. And if you missed it last year, you can go to our Facebook page, check out some of the great pictures. But we had so much fun. We had a ton of prizes in the sand. Our friends from Financial Plus Credit Union were there, and they were able to give away a bunch of money, $500 in cash, a $500 gift card to Kroger we've got this year, an Apple Watch. We've got great Joe Bros tickets, all kinds of good stuff. And it's all going to happen at Lake Callis in Davison. Going to be fun this year. So be listening. We'll get you qualified. And when you get your spot, hang on, because you know you're going to join us. You're going to win something. You're going to walk away with something that day. All right. 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
14: A better life with Dr. Sanjay Gupta.
15: Heart disease is still the leading cause of death here in the United States and around the world. But what if there was something you could do earlier in life to reduce the odds of becoming a statistic? Well, here in the United States, tens of millions of adults already take a statin to lower their cholesterol. But new guidance put out by the American College of Cardiology and the American Heart Association now emphasize that treating high cholesterol sooner could significantly reduce a person's lifetime risk of heart attack or stroke. How early are we talking? In your 30s, believe it or not. Of course, you need to talk to your doctor about whether statins are right for you, but you should know that the evidence is really starting to stack up that shows the earlier you get a jump on reducing lifelong exposure to plaque-causing lipids and lipoproteins, the better the odds are going to be for you. Make sure you get your cholesterol checked. That's the first step. I'm Dr. Sanjay Gupta, helping you live a better life.
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0: 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Ariana Grande, a new song from her, Hate That I Made You Love Me. Oh, good stuff there. It's first time she's sang a new song that doesn't have to do with Wizard of Oz or, you know, princesses and all that good stuff in a long time. All right, get ready. We've got more music on the way for you. Alex Warren's coming up and BTS plus another BTS keyword coming up in the 3 o'clock hour for our BTS Blitz.
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13: Did you know that almost half the vegetables and more than three quarters of the fruit that we eat in this country come from just one state, California? Yeah, it's true. And according to a new report by the Environmental Working Group, a health advocacy organization, a lot of this produce is tainted with PFAS, which are sometimes referred to as forever chemicals. Why? Well, the EPA says pesticides keep America's food supply safe, abundant, and affordable. And of course, these chemicals are used in every state, not just California. Now, if you are worried, though, about how much you're consuming, the best thing to do is to buy organic produce, if and when you can. Organic or not, you should rinse all fruits and vegetables under running water. Don't use any soap. And as one epidemiologist told us, use a brush on sturdier items like carrots, potatoes, and cucumbers. I'm Dr. Sanjay Gupta, helping you live a better life.

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So BTS is coming. We've got four cities left: New York, Dallas, Boston, and Chicago. It's the BTS Blitz from CK 105.5. 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

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And yeah, you could be going to see BTS and take someone with you. And you pick the city. Good luck. 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

love her, Olivia Rodrigo. She said, sometimes it's necessary to have a swear word in there. And I was like, yes, girl. I feel the same way. However, I'm on the radio, so, you know, censored. There's that. 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

0: 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And definitely want to get you qualified today. Coming up at about 4:15, I'm going to be taking callers 5, 10, and 15. 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
6: You ever wake up in the middle of the night or maybe first thing in the morning and notice drool on your pillow? Unless you're sleeping next to someone who hasn't already seen all your good, bad, and ugly, it's probably not that big a deal and not anything to worry about unless it's something that just started happening recently. When people drool at night, it's often because of a stuffy nose, acid reflux, or being a mouth breather. People who sleep on their stomach or side are more likely to drool than someone who sleeps on their back. But in some cases, drooling at night can be a warning sign of something more serious, like dental issues, sleep apnea, or even early symptoms of Parkinson's disease. If you're at all concerned about this, the best place to start is with an ENT doctor, an ears, nose, and throat doctor. They can recommend a sleep study to possibly get some answers. I'm Dr. Sanjay Gupta, helping you live a better life.
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You're about to risk it all if you go through their phone. 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Here's the thing, though. If you go through their phone, you got to be prepared for what you're probably going to find, because you'll find something. And then if you find it, you either got to zip it or be prepared to leave, because if you tell them what you found and then you stay, they're just going to think, oh, okay, well, I can get away with anything. They'll accept it.

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13: A better life with Dr. Sanjay Gupta.
14: If you're caring for an aging parent, you may feel quite often that you're alone in what you're doing. But you're not. Not by a long shot. According to a new report by the Pew Research Center, 10% of U.S. adults are caring for a parent over age 65. Millions more are caring for a spouse or partner 65 or older. Beyond the sheer numbers, this report, perhaps unsurprisingly, found a major difference in caregiver well-being between men and women. One psychologist we spoke to suggested thinking 5 years in the future and imagining where you are right now. Will you be glad you took something on, or regretful that you didn't? You also need to cut yourself some slack, he said, especially women. Don't try to shoulder all of the burden by yourself. You might need to ask for help before you burn out. You'll be so glad you did. I'm Dr. Sanjay Gupta, helping you live a better life.
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got a DM. It says, Dallas Jade, I want you to spit your pre-workout in my mouth. Wow. CK 105.5. Normally I would say no, but in this economy, you got to do what you got to do, you know? So I'll do it, but

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Okay, well, not by himself, but a solo trip, meaning without her. Going with the boys. It's a boys' trip. Would you be okay with your significant doing that? And, oh, and they're going to Vegas, by the way. No. First of all, I love Vegas, and I'd be like, we're supposed to be best friends. Why are you leaving me behind, huh? CK 105.5. 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

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When I first heard this one, I 100% thought it was Madison Beer, but it 100% is not. It's Ari with Hate That I Made You Love Me.

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Got your free tickets to see Neo and Keisha Cole at Soaring Eagle Casino and Resort. 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
1: Hi, it's Gracie Abrams with my new song, Hit the Wall. 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
1: In terms of balancing intimacy in songwriting and also hoping that they translate into bigger rooms as we tour them, I think is an exciting thing to consider. And, you know, I've been very lucky to learn from the artists that I grew up admiring who have done stadium tours, and I feel I've written some of the most personal, intimate songs I've ever heard, you know, and they've done it so successfully, I think. And it's not about anything other than, like, you personally connecting to the music. I think if you are, then the people around you very well might. So, you know, I'm lucky to feel very connected to my audience, and I know that they show up to our shows, you know, ready to feel that kind of connection. So they do a lot of the heavy lifting, I suppose, in that regard. And I just do my best every night to be as present as I possibly can so that we're all grounded in the same thing together.

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4: They say the holy water's watered down, and this town's lost its faith. 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

0: It's Nightly with Jade and Tyler, and I don't know where you live, but it rained so much during May that now that it's June, I'm so excited, and I feel like summer is actually going to be starting.
1: Highlights in June, sports-wise, it's pretty big. You got the Stanley Cup Finals that start tonight. That is the Las Vegas Golden Knights taking on the Carolina Hurricanes. You have the NBA Finals, which will start tomorrow. That's in New York. It's the Knicks taking on the Spurs. Tickets for that going, like, just to get in the building. Like $5,000-$10,000 just to get
0: God.
1: Golf's U.S. Open is June 18th, and the UFC White House event, UFC Freedom 250, goes down June 14th. Also, Father's Day to June 21st. A ton of movies are hitting the theaters. Masters of the Universe comes out this Friday. Scary Movie 6. Steven Spielberg's Disclosure Day will be released on the 12th. Of course, Toy Story 5 is out June 19th, and yeah, just a lot going on.
2: Share what's going on.